Now that's the 5 o'clock shadow I'm referring to. I'm Carol Ann, and every weekday at 5 p.m. I bring you something you can rely on, a song that's so good you have to hear it twice. The second time will always be a new rendition from a different artist. 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

0: 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I heard my mother sing her way back when I was a child.
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from Kurt Vile's latest to another Flashback Friday listener request. Mick from Brookfield texted in and said that his wife Christy's final day of work was yesterday. She's a nurse, and after many years of hard work, she's retiring. So this is your special dedication today from the Traveling Wilburys. It's End of the Line. Cheers to new adventures, you two.

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Whether you're a dedicated fan or just dipping your toes into the genre, there's something for everyone to vibe to. But wait, there's more. Once the curated mix of fresh new tunes end, the festivities are just getting started. Stick around for an uninterrupted dance party featuring mixes from the world's top DJs alongside incredible talent from our very own music scene. It's the ultimate soundtrack to your Saturday night.

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bringing back that psychobilly sound. It's Caroline Rose with Yip Yip Yow, a song she's had in her arsenal for like a decade, but has never gotten around to recording it. It is a fan favorite, officially released just a little bit ago. Caroline Rose dropping by Milwaukee this summer. More details to come on that. Also, The Last Dinner Party and the song called Count the Ways from The Pyre is the new album. It's just after 11 o'clock here on The Midday Show on 88.9. 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I'm Aaron Wolf, and I've got some great things lined up for you in this 11 o'clock hour, including another giveaway for Summerfest pit passes for Father John Misty's show here in Milwaukee, going down at the Summerfest grounds on the 19th of June. But before we get into that, I've got a brand new song to share with you for New Music Friday. This just got released from Hermanos Gutierrez, the Swiss-Ecuadorian sibling duo, who just released their latest single and dropped word of a forthcoming record called Los Ojos del Condor. And this one, man, it's moody, and it really does paint a visual picture through its instrumentation. It's New Music Friday. Our selection today is Canto Andino from Hermanos Gutierrez here on 88.9.

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2: And this is Cinebuds.
3: Cinebuds, everybody.
2: Plus Jack.
3: Yeah. Very excited to have Jack with us. You are our shorts programmer.
4: Yes.
3: And
4: genre queer.
3: Yeah, that's right. And it's Pride Month.
2: June.
3: Are we in June?
2: No. We are in June,
3: yes.
2: Baby.
3: And so we've got some great stuff coming up at Milwaukee Film, and Jack's here to talk about it with us.
4: Yeah, we got some fun campy movies, some classic films that you might not think.

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1: Now we'll be listening to something from Hrishi Kashyarwe. If you've ever heard or listened to the podcast Song Exploder, you'll recognize Hrishi's voice instantly. He's been a host and producer of that podcast for quite a while and also has made music under the moniker The 1AM Radio, as well as composing for film and TV. For his solo record, he retreated but reached out to get inspiration.
0: I love how this album came together with so many collabs. It was the result of a week-long songwriting retreat, and he was so worried about wasting the opportunity that he reached out to musical friends to keep him inspired.
1: Yeah, some pretty cool friends like Sam Beam of Iron and Wine, Melina Duterte of J-Som, Al Kempner of Palehound, and Ken Pomeroy, among others. Snag this one on a luminescent, iridescent gold vinyl. And here's Big Sky by Hrishi Kashyarwe featuring Ken Pomeroy.

Yeah, I know you're watching my page, my stage, but you're trying to stay low. I know I'm gonna run away these days, I don't wanna stay home. Can you tell me what's a play? Cause I know I don't.